this wonderful food prepared with our amazing catering team. Amen. I just want to thank again our DJ on that corner in yellow. It seems like praise team have conducted with him so that he can be in yellow. Hallelujah. Look how they are looking with the praise team. They are just coordinating. Thank you, DJ TC. Hallelujah. Mr. Chazika, we thank you for coming. Amen. He contacted me and said, can I come and broadcast this? Amen. Hallelujah. You saw the poster, which means the media and the advertising was doing good. You saw the poster and he had to come and say, please, can I come and do? And we heard him from morning. Hallelujah. He was those four first few people who came in the morning. He was the first one, and his family, thank you so much for coming. Amen. I just want to thank my sons over there. Thank you so much for playing for us. Someone is looking at me with a corner eye. I know we are going to talk after this. Amen. Thank you, Tats, for coming. Hallelujah. I just say, Tats, we just need you. Come, please, and just help us one or two things. And he is here. Amen. Thank you so much. May the good Lord continue to bless you. Amen. I just want to thank everyone who is running around putting things together. May the good Lord continue to bless you. Hallelujah. Announcement which I have, we have got announcement. It's obvious we have got a wedding. Let's get prepared. Hallelujah. Let's get prepared for this wedding. Please just try to just put some money aside to we want to celebrate with them, giving them gifts. Amen. As UAFM, hallelujah. Prepare for this day. Be smart on this day. It's going to be our day as UAFM, as we celebrate with our family member. Amen. And also, please, we are just encouraging one another for our rent contributions. It's end of the month. You know the drill. We know what we do. Please let the monies come in. Thank you for those who have already brought their rent contributions. May the good Lord continue to bless you. Please don't miss rent contribution. If you miss Wabaisa team, amen. Please just be, let's do the way we used to do so that our rent can be paid in full and in time. Amen. Let's also continue to do our cell groups on Fridays, and also please tune in on our midweek. You are free to come here in church if you want to come, and if you are not in church, please just tune in and share the link so that everyone can hear the word. Amen. I just want to thank my amazing presenters. Oh, who loves these presenters? Did you see them? Did you see? You did. You don't like them. We love them. I thought you were saying, yay! We just love our PCs. Amen. Thank you so much, Deaconess Pinky, and our sister Tino Tenda. Thank you so much for the amazing job you have done. May the good Lord continue to bless you. If I didn't call you, you must know that you are too special. Amen. May the good Lord continue to bless you. Amen.

I just want to appreciate the anointing of the house, the bishops and the pastors. Thank you so much. Thank you so much for welcoming us. As Radio 54 African Panorama, thank you so much. So we are currently live on air. So I'm just going to ask my questions randomly. Shungons kwakuti why tiri pano, chicha itunza pano, zviza tatapirirwa nazvo kubvira kuwed nezvese zvaitwa pano nechikafu chakuzodyiwa zvese zvozvinoda kutenda. I can see

0: Andukula bandaka de. All right. Pastor Brenda Masara ari panapa. Kune vanoterera Radio 54 African Panorama. She always dominates with her song African Praise. So today we are going to hear from her live for Radio 54 African Panorama. Pastor Brenda, tell us about this event. We are celebrating 17 years.
1: The journey was not easy, but by the grace of God, VAFM, we are here. We are celebrating 17 years of grace. It was not easy, but with us united is our name, and with the grace of God, we have achieved so much, and now we are counting years, which God has blessed us with, 17 years, and we are celebrating. We are still celebrating. Amen.
0: Yeah. Right. That was Pastor Brenda Masara. Thank you so much, Pastor Brenda Masara, the African Praise. And it got no funga tese to know us here. Right. Again, do we panapa panuema gawana waka graduate? Okay, tell us your name. Munetwa anuye chichurgit kamzoranas.
2: My name is Mrs. Simkunyongwa Junior, and today we are celebrating 17 years of God's grace, of United Apostolic Faith Ministry. That's why we are here.
0: Right, for 17 years, Chamunotuma achieve, you have achieved in the spirit. My teachings are mawana from the servant of God. The zippies are mungata, this one, and that zidza and akura.
2: To me, it's a lot. As you can see, it's a lot.
0: All right, it's not tender. Thank you so much. Thank you so much. Varupe, Rewangwaru Dr. Aranin. Right, Gren Mboenda kuna muri inonditira zvakanaka. It has been a long time. Baba na

0: think we enjoy even the word and the church history. 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And we are still moving. We will not stop. Will not stop. And next time we'll be celebrating 18 until, yeah, we are here to stay. And we are here as UFM. Whoever is listening to us, just join us. This is our beautiful family. We're full of love. Hey, we invite you next time or every Sunday. We are here.
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2: Atiripo
1: makadi. 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
3: Panomira varka, panomira ma graduate, dendiripo nevari married, dendiripo, yeah.
1: Wakanzwa pango yembuka kudai ndirikura kidzwa ring, hanzi ndakaroorwa ndikachata, aiwa ndiye mwari makorokoto makorokoto nai.
3: Yeah, ring iyoyi, it's part of UAFM, and yeah, murikungoona kuti vanhu vari kufadaya.
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3: I think this was the grace of the Lord. And also prayer and fasting and perseverance, patience and waiting on God. That's all I can say.
1: Powerful. 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
0: Murungosinzwira, and it's all because of love from the servants of God. 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
0: Tiudzewo kuti rwendo rwenyu ne UFM zvakamira sei?
4: Aiwa, rwendo rwedu ne UFM, aiwa rwendo rwanga rwakaropafadzwa from the day one. I don't doubt the men and women of God. 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Mawira takaita, nepatava izvozvo, we are no longer the same. 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
0: Awesome. 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
0: 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Mama makadi, welcome to Radio 54 African Panorama. 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
5: Rwendo rwangu muAFM inini I wasn't like this. AFM, I am transformed. 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
0: Awesome. Hanzi tiri kungoona Mwari. Right, ndati chingoenda nini paguguka ungono type Radio 54 African Panorama unobva watongotibata ipapo. Izvezvi we are live ipapo Radio 54 African Panorama, chinhu chevanhu, into yavantu. 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Right, your journey with UAFM. 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
0: 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Mwari akuitire zvakanaka. 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
8: Tiripo makadiniwo.
0: 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Yes, of course, tinonamata, asi Satan ane zvibhakera zvake zvaanokanda. 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
8: The only way to conquer is through Jesus Christ. 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So ukarema zvanetsa, unozvidzosera kumuridzi wazvo. 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
0: Imimi samai, we have seen mu Cape Town muno ma marriages ari kuparara. Zvinova zvinhu zviri kuitika zvezhinji. Imimi as a kereke, se church, your role yamuri kuplaya kudzoreredza ma marriages samai ndaapi?
8: So say United Apostolic Faith Ministries, we have got a couples fellowship wing, and to know invest a lot in that couples fellowship ministry, to know hold my couples seminars, to know hold my couples all night of prayers, we hold my teachings, and God has blessed us also with a couples therapist. I think you know Marita Oblis. We have as our son and daughter who are specialized therapists in marriage. And we here in United Apostolic Faith Ministries, we give our children a platform to exercise their gift, the God-given gift. So they are fully functional here, and they are helping us restore marriages and building marriages for the glory of Christ Jesus.
0: Wow! This is the place to be, UFM. I'm speaking to the leaders there. Ganena kuna baba, the visionary. Baba, I can see the hand of God. I remember one time I went to your comment, you posted something. Then I said, nyasha zindunodzi dao. Antitika, so nasi ndiripa duze. 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I thank you so much for the wonderful job you are doing in Cape Town. Right, baba, ndoda kuti munditaurire kuti you have seen I want to ask you the same question and abvunza mama. My marriages ari kuparara. Imimi sababa semunhu wechirume, your role amuri kuplaya samufundisi apostle ndeipi, uye zvingaitwe sei kuti ma marriages arambe achienderera mberi even ari kuparara adzoredzaniswe
3: chaizvo? Hey, baba chazika, I must say welcome again, and you are just an amazing person. Look, pane mamwe mashoko, there are some words which were spoken by Dr. Ezekiel Guti, actually Professor Guti. You know, those words, I have heard them twice. He spoke once, I have heard them twice. I still remember he was interviewed by Mike Sander, how he has managed over the years. And the message that, exactly the same question, that's what he was asked by Mike Sander. And the response was, and I have practiced it, I have seen it, and that is very simple answer. When you want marriages to survive, I give responsibility. I normally say, a man has got much to do with the survival of their marriage. Well, you have got situations where the woman is contributing to its destruction, but in most cases it's men that are contributing to that. So men can contribute, not necessarily by saying I'm no longer wanting having to do with this one, but through actions. But especially if a man is short-tempered, for one to become a good father or a good husband, you need to be somebody with a big heart. I don't want to use some biological terms or some scientific terms. I want to use this very simple term. You need to have a big heart. What does the big heart do? The big heart tolerates. The big heart accommodates. The big heart is inclusive. There are certain, definitely, you can't get somebody who is your photocopy. Your wife is not your photocopy. In as much as God ordained that marriage, but somehow, she is different. And some preferences are also different from your preferences. You are coming from different social backgrounds. So all those things, you have got to consider all those things. And then because of that, you have got to be somebody who is inclusive, who is tolerant. And of course, there are other things that you say, okay, this one, a principle has been broken. If somebody breaks a principle, you can talk about that.
9: but with a motive of constructing or building up the marriage. Thank you. Powerful, powerful. I would say your next assignment on couples, please invite us. We would want to broadcast it live again so that we have testimonies. You teach the husbands and the wives with the right things to do. Thank you so much, men of God. We are so glad to be here and we do appreciate kuti tendera mgetiri pano mzwara nasi. Thank you so much.
10: Thank you so much, sir. And did you know that I've got my relatives also, you know, they when they are in Method, when they are in UK, they fellowship in Methodist. And maybe I said the broadcaster is here. Maybe they have got some nuggets, man, and it would be very great for you to ask them questions as well, so that they download something, man. You understand?
9: Yes. And also, this radio station is based in the UK, in Manchester. Yes, yes, Manchester. So General Eric Knight is based in the United Kingdom, in Manchester. So zvabva zvaita zvakanaka kuti mauya neshoko riri kubva pachando apa. Anditika titaure mashoko amungangodawo kugovera kune vakateera right now nevamwe vari ku UK right now. I can tell you kuti kuna vari ku Germany, Australia, Netherlands, Scotland who are currently listening right now.
11: Isusu ndisu baba namai mutingoni. I think this is our third encounter here. We came here as visitors to our Baba Nini and my Nini. And a little bit we knew, yeah, that, you know, they had already established such a thing.
10: Yeah.
11: Right. What I can testify as of today, if I were in my Methodist church, we got a song that says, if you the guy Zidini, Zikure. This is exactly what we what we're witnessing here now. Mm-hmm. Because when we came, they were still struggling, not struggling to win the hearts of the people, but struggling to establish a center where they could be worshipping. And they managed to do that. And at one point when they were, I don't know whether it was their second or third, we also contributed because we were so impressed by whatever was happening there. We were very much impressed and we contributed, but unfortunately that which is not yours is not yours. I'm told they had to move now to this place.
10: Yes.
11: But today, I don't know, possibly because it's a big Sunday, I was very much inspired. I'm highly blessed. If I was here in Cape Town, possibly I was going to change this because, you know.
10: Wow, that's good.
11: Yes, yes, I've liked it all, from the youth, from, you know, the fellowship, from the pastors, everything was immaculate.
10: Wow.
11: Yes,
10: wow.
11: Yes.
10: Wow.
11: Thank you so much.
10: Wow.
9: Thank you so much. Tinotenda kuti pamunodzokera ku UK, you are going to tell them as well about Radio 54 African Panorama, and you are also going to tune in muchiteerera nemhuri ne vamwe vamunoshumira minavo. Anditika thank you so much. Truly speaking, I ndinofarira ma standards avanofamba navo. I can see this place America has been a decoration and everything. Thank you so much. We really appreciate the standards. I will cock seri quick seri.
10: Amen. No, thank you so much. You know, it's just good to know that we are appreciated and you have got something nice to impart. You know, in as much as I think we are challenged so many times by, you know, we want to grow bigger than this. So that's our mission. But, you know, with the support of broadcasters like you and Mr. T. Chazika and Mr. Eric Knight and others, your team, we know that we are never the same again. Maybe the lady maybe she would.
9: I was about to ask you a question, Kuti. Today we are celebrating 17 years. Okay, the next
0: 10 years, where are you expecting yourself to be as a church, as a whole?
10: That's a very significant question. And before I answer this question, I would want to tell people that they must tune in to Radio 54. So we were told that when you just go to your internet, these days Wi-Fi, almost everybody has got Wi-Fi. I mean, not this other MTN data or Cell C, which gets finished very quickly. Wi-Fi is unlimited. In most cases, people have got unlimited. So please tune in to Radio 54. I think they are amazing people. But with regards to our mission, in 10 years' time, I would say I see us in almost every country in Southern Africa, especially in the metros, the metropoles of Southern Africa, like capital cities of Southern Africa. We would be there. And I'm looking forward to seeing also even the youth, that they will be pastors in places like Australia, America, the UK. Because, I mean, we have got such an amazing young generation. Our children, so that's why we invest in our youth. We invest in our youth. Some of our youth now, some of them are university graduates. Some of them are still at colleges, like university colleges. Some of them are doing data science. Different subjects, but they love God so much. So these are the very people, because what they are studying is wanted worldwide. You understand? So these are the very people who are going to become pastors that side when they go through their work. Now, we see them spreading the fire like nobody else, in as much as I will be traveling overseas to plant the churches. But they are going to do amazing things. Yeah.
0: All right. That's powerful. Before I let you go, man of God, most of people vanofunga kuti vafundisi, they don't work. Vanongomirira ma offering, vanomirira zvigumi. I want you to tell them, besides being a pastor per pulpit, tell them exactly what you do.
10: That's very good. And you know, Mr. Jazika, I enjoy what I do. You understand? So to me, I'm a salesperson. In actual fact, I'm a principal estate agent. So I love selling. Most of the principals, they just train a team. They don't sell. They just grow their businesses. But you know what? I love to sell, because that's where, you know, I love to see my hands playing a crucial part in feeding my family. You understand? So when I come to church here, I don't want my daughter to say, no, I'm waiting for the elder to buy biscuit for me. No, the elders must come and, compliment to what I have. You understand? So I must be able to provide for my family through what I work with my hands and with my brain as well. So yeah, we have done, like you see, my wife. So we do so many courses together. Right now she's doing financial accounting. She's about to finish. She actually finished the first phase. I mean, she has got an honors. She has got, so we value studying. Studying is part of our DNA. And I'm sure also the church is never the same again, because, I mean, we see also our children liking to study. So I'm a good salesman. I think so. Because I love to sell. And
0: you are very good, because I always see the results.
10: Yeah. And my clients are very happy with me. So when I sell, I'm more than happy to hand over the keys. Somebody, opening that door for the first time to get into their property. So
0: okay, so let's say kuna rodo tinga Zimba, varimuno Cape Town, kana tumu South Africa. Wano kubata ikupi, wano kubata isei, uye mchizikan mwanestere, kunzi chikanata kutawara zikambani.
10: No, that's wonderful. That's amazing. So we have got a company which is called Abraham Property Group. And this company, we are based in Belleville. So it's like yours, Googling for Radio 54, you can just go on Google, www.abrahampropertygroup.com. Yeah, then you'll find us and you're going to see we have got a wide range of, options. Then, then our details are there. They can just, we are just a phone call away. and we can make sure that, you know, their dream is fulfilled.
9: You have heard it. If you are thinking of buying your house in Cape Town or in South Africa, right, the man is ready to welcome you. I thank you so much, Apostle of God.
11: A beneficiary of their...
9: wow, that's good news. Okay, Mama, they said you can't go to UK without saying anything.
5: I'm going to say it in Shona.
11: Yes.
5: Because if I say it in English, I won't be able to express everything that I want to say. Yeah, so inini ndoda kutenda Mwari. Nenyasha the sister young. Mrs. Prazi is our last baby, our last sister. So Domba awanana nemukomana wake. 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Yeah. 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Yeah. 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
9: It is possible, definitely it is possible by the grace of God. It shall be in UK. I thank you so much. It's good to connect. Tinotenda kuti pamunosvika ku UK havachaziva kuti kune inonzi Radio 54 African Panorama uye tungoramba tichingo bishambiza shoko mashoko amuna yekupedzisira Apostle.
10: You know the words that I have, the last words is, you know, after such a powerful event like this one, let us go out there and love one another. I would say the world is quite familiar with everything. What is strange in the world is love. Love is very expensive to get. So let's go and love one another. And I want to say that Radio 54, that's the channel to connect. And I just like your attitude concerning the gospel of our Lord Jesus Christ. Your attitude is amazing. And I know you are very inclusive. You consider, you know, so many things that you broadcast on. But that right attitude toward the gospel, may the Lord continue to bless this channel. In the name of Jesus Christ. Thank you.
9: Yes, that was the founder, the leader of UAFM, Apostle Prazi. Yeah, right. Thank you so much. Thank you so much for celebrating 17 years of anniversary and talking about love and talking about supporting the work of God. 5 p.m. Central African time, we'll be crossing over to our studio where we are going to hear Pastor Tawanda Mujijiji ministering there. So stand by, stay connected, stay tuned for Radio 54 African Panorama. Tunotenda nekuti tigamuchira, tunotenda nekuti pano mukana kuti tive pano muzvara nhasi.
10: Thank you so much, sir. I'm just touched by your works of love. Thank you. And pass my sincere gratitude to the man himself, Mr. Eric Knight. Thank you.
9: General, do not tend to work with Zinskira Naika. Hands my greetings, Kunokuna Apostle. Okay, and the one that was the Vakatarakati, Basaramari, Gari and the Remberi. So my programs, SA Gospel, Iowa, to know our supporter. That's why we are here. Thank you so much, man of God. Thank you so much. Thank you so much, Mwaraki Trezakanaka. We appreciate you. We appreciate you. Together, also, Tenga Zimba. Yes, amen, amen. Atinotenda. Bishop Magadi.
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12: I want to know, and thank you so much, Mr. Chazika, for coming. Makango wangongori murumo mwesheta kuti ndikunenge ndiriko, and mava pano, you were the first person kuve pano kuratidza commitment. Toda kutenda kunyangwe the CEO, Mr. Eric Knight, you told me, which you spoke, but I think is now in Zim, but we just want to thank you, Netim Yose, kuti mwarewe kudenga, vakuitire zvakanaka. Thank you so much for coming, and we look forward kuti murambe mushungu, not with Raisusu UAFM, but kune mangoma ministries, anenga ane maocasions, akata sewaya, muwanikwe muripo muchiita kuti basa raMwari ripfurire pamberi uye rinzwikwe pasi rose. Thank you so much. God bless you.
9: Thank you so much. That was Bishop Chamba there. Mwari akuitire zvakanaka. Right, tinotenda. Pana mukoma wangu ari kunditiza panapa. That's Pastor Chamba again. Mhuri yachona iyoyoyi ingori vafundisi vega vega. Right, mukoma wangu, it has been a long time. Your journey with UAFM.
13: Yeah, indeed, it has been a long time. Anyway, thank you so much for coming to grace this occasion and doing a wonderful job that you are doing. I know a lot of lives and a lot of people, they are being touched by what you are doing, and it is my prayer that may God increase your territory, the thing that you do. As for this occasion, myself, I'm a son in this ministry. I was mentored, and a lot of things happened in my life through this ministry, through the Apostle of God, Apostle Emmanuel Prazi, and to me, he is my spiritual father. And for me to be here, it's just an honor seeing things happening 17 years, which they are celebrating today. I know part of the history of where they've come from, and I can see where they are going, where God has taken them. And even from the testimonies that were coming here, when people were saying, I was part of the people who were struggling to pay 500 rand when we were starting. You see, 500 rand, it was very difficult to find to pay rent for the small place that we have. But look at this place. It's a very beautiful place. And if we talk of the rent which is being paid here, it's a lot of money. So it can only be God. It can only be God. Indeed, God is doing great things, and the greater things are still going to come for this ministry.
9: Thank you so much. Thank you so much. Right, the man I'm talking to here is a former member of CCAP Voice of Mbare, the man himself. Right, just in brief,
13: CCAP Voice of Mbare was, if I remember very well, it was started in 1985, which is it's a while.
9: I was 4 years old.
13: I believe so. And yes, with my elder, he's there doing the sound system, Elder Piri. Yes, we started together, CCAP Voice of Mbare, and by the grace of God, the youngsters are still carrying on the torch and they are still moving forward. And I remember also the time that he, the producer himself, Mr. Chasika, was part of the group and is still promoting the group up to now. And we just want to thank God for that.
9: Thank you so much. Ndo vakatirera kusisepi Voice of Mbare vavava. Mwara kuitire zvakanaka, mwara ramba chikuchengetedzai.
13: Thank you so much. Nemiyo nemuri yenyu ramba muchitirwa zvakanaka. And I know the sky is the limit for you. Greater things are going to come.
9: Tinotenda. Ndio muri yekwa Chamba. Muneziya moso naye kavazhinji vanoziya Oscar Swed. Chamba is also the producer. I'm speaking to the brothers who are the pastors here at UAFM. Right. The last one is also the former member of CCAP Voice of Mbare. Avandova imba bass. Mukanzwa song inonzi zvitadzo. The new version. Ine bese rakarowa ipapapa. Tinawo vakuru vacho napanapa ndovari kuita sound nasi. Vane tikaiwa Mr. Piri is always hiding. Dzina pride. He's so humble. Mr. Piri, welcome to Radio 54 African Panorama.
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9: 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Ndaona kuti muri kumeka short izvi zvese zvakarongeka media, sound and everything. 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
14: Ndotenda zvikuru ne UAFM. 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That very Sunday, Monday yacho, pandakaenda kunotsvaka basa, ndakabva ndakuswana basa. 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
9: It pays to serve God. It pays to serve in the house of God. Ndo mashoko ari kutaurwa na Mr. Piri panapa. Right, mashoko maviri matatu amunawo kune vakaterera nesangano rose ndapi?
14: Mashoko maviri matatu andingakwanisa kutaura ndekuda kuti shoko mawedzi ane simba. And mashoko anotaurwa munomu UFM, they always come to pass. Saka kana wauya munomu UFM, shoko raunonga wataurwa iroro, if we have faith in it, it will come to pass.
9: Right. Do you think that one day you will reunite with the current CCAP Voice of Mbare again?
14: We are currently communicating. Very soon we are going to launch an album with the each and every member who participated in Mbare Voice. Yes, we are organizing that. Very soon it will come to pass.
9: Awesome. That was Mr. Piri. There we're live upon upa UAFM patanchi celebrate aka 17 years. Tinotenda kuti tave nenguva yakanaka pano pa Radio 54 African Panorama with your host DJ TC. 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Munichange makunzwaka word from Tawanda, Pastor Tawanda Mujijiji, vachitipaka sermon yepa a spiritual warfare conference. It's a powerful sermon. You don't have to miss that for anything else. It has been my pleasure. It has been my pleasure to be with you today on this occasion. Mwari akuitire zvakanaka. Tosangana zvakare mune zvimwe zvirongwa zvinot

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Are you ready to embark on a journey that celebrates the heartbeat of 54 vibrant nations? 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We are the resonating voices of a future Africa, strong, united, and full of...

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set without Jerry Angola, Benin, Botswana, Burkina Faso, Burundi, Cameroon, Cape Central African Republic, Czech, Cameroon, Comoros, Congo, Democratic Republic of Congo, Djibouti, Egypt, Equatorial Guinea, Eritrea, Eswatini, Ethiopia, Gabon, the Gambia,

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Welcome, world. 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

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Welcome to Radio 54 African Panorama Live. I am your host. My name is Sid Kamala Black Queen S. Singing in Senegal. We are in Senegal right now.

welcome to Radio City Boy with your host, Stephano Blair Queen S. We just landed in Angola right now. Greetings to Angolians.

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Song of Fukushima. 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Ghana going straight to Angola. With your host, Sekumalo Black Queen S.

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Besise Angola masanda kuvula umsakazo ungavamukela emsakazweni we-radio 54. 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

0: 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Are you ready to embark on a journey that celebrates the heartbeat of 54 vibrant nations? 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

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A singing up and out well, little Ingoma enandi, ingoma elohlonze, great

This is our last song. Thank you so much. Today we toured 54 countries without a passport. Thank you so much to all who had the chance to listen to our session. Thank you so much. My name is Setikomalo of the Queen S. If you want to listen to our station, click www.radio54africa.com. Bye. 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
1: Myoxide. I'm a viper whose venom vigorously vexes the vast visionless. I slither hither tither in defense of my freedomistic poetry. Perhaps I am that valve that screws down bolts of violence. I throw words helter-skelter like a bunch of re-energized monkeys to pin down demons of propaganda. I'm myoxide, the corrosive venom from a viper whose hisses loosen the valves of hate. I'm a formula that flummoxed the Monte Carlo method. I stand for the vocal codes that were sabotaged by the corrupt governance systems and personnel. Yes, I am the enemy of chameleon leadership, leaders who exhibit disconcerting propensities of a yo-yo, those whose principles are unstable like popcorns, those whose promises dance zigzag, turnarounds, and inconsistent pump jives. I neither condone such iscariotic diplomacy, nor condemn repentance. Yes, I am the enemy of chameleon leadership, leaders who exhibit disconcerting propensities of a yo-yo. They called me and asked me a simple question, a complicated answer I gave. They asked me a complex question, a simple response I gave. They complicated the dialogue, I simplified the deliberations. They themselves got confused. Then I was clear-minded. For I am forever not worried about those who worry about worries. It shows they are concerned, committed and involved. I am perennially worried by those who do not worry when worries come by. They are just tragic socio-political accidents waiting to happen. Pasop, never again, never alone. I represent over 1 million myoxide clan, the real rebels, who rumble with razzmatazz, uncontainable soldiers of fortune, those whose democratic reserves accumulate rather than diminish. Back to the trenches to terrorize the tortoises of democracy whose delaying tactics terrify democratic forces. Back to the tunnel to traumatize the tigers of democracy who believe they have the monopoly over democratic principles. Back to the corridors of power to corrode the cockroaches of democracy who continue to feed on the pieces of cakes, denying the rest their democratic shares, perhaps for the cockroaches, tigers, and tortoises. Here comes trouble. Myoxide, never again, never alone, never alone. Never.
2: I'm saying, and I say this without any fear of contradiction, we are cruising nicely. So? We have no nightmares.

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Shots, kibotsi.

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1: Yes. Chingamita nemparo paro pane penyuro yenyu. Yeah, Radio 54 African Panorama. Yes, we welcome you on your favorite internet radio station, Radio 54. My name is DJ Pops, and I'm coming to you live from Southgate Studios, right here in the United Kingdom.

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Africa iri pano yakaunganidzwa mu radio kuti imbo muno right. 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

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Apa tinokurwira mutakunazvo emhanzi naika. Internet radio station that is shaking the whole of Africa. The song in the background is from Alec Macheso from Zimbabwe. A beautiful song called Good.

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This song was released in 2016 from the album called Tsoka Dzerwendo.

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Night.

Tarabata Boyda together, Radio 54 African Panorama. 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Zimbabwe 2, South Africa. Freddy Gwala, Amadamai.

Yes, that's Amatamara from Pretty Kwala. 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It was not really Amatamara. What was he singing about? What it is that is called Amatamara? Amatamara is just a historical South African slang. South African slang term that refers to the slick, smartly addressed. 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
0: 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Anyway, moving on. In the money tananga pa Kongo naika in the money kata Kongo me money

song means step by step, Monica. It refers to Monica. That was an energetic female dancer, Naika. One energetic female dancer. Yeah, it's our Walim Kuru, Naika. Just joined us. 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From Tanga Umbonanga, Botswana, Naika.

Yes, kwa radio kipi po tunorwera kuenda kumanzi na ika kutakurukowera kuenda chaiko. Tini pa Botswana na ika na vi. With a beautiful song called Dololo. 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Dololo is a it's just a slang. It's a South African slang. Nothing. Mr. B is from Botswana. The way he's singing, he just sang this song. Just expressing that there is nothing going on, or there is that someone, there's that someone that is nothing. The song just means nothing. That's a beautiful song. Jabulika, right?

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0: This is an iconic East African Swahili hit night, which was produced or released in 1978, if I'm not mistaken. I think so, but I think I'm right. And though I wasn't born by then, I think I'm right. I've read it somewhere.

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taura kuna pwita tika the right to be kupua sama borders na ikatotoka zvakare muzambu ya southern part of Africa. Song from Chile Shemwala. Song called Naluba. 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It's a popular language that is spoken in Zambia. It's called Bemba. 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Basically, this is is just a gospel song trying to

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Apa tinokurwira mutakuna zve manzi laika. The radio station that is shaking the whole of Africa. The song in the background is from Alec Macheso from Zimbabwe. 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

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Night.

Saruka Tabu Idotika, the Radio 54 African Panorama. It organizes all the 54 countries in Africa. 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Zimbabwe 2, South Africa. Freddy Wala, Amadamai.

is that Amatamara from Freddy Kwala. 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It was not really Amatamara. What was he singing about? What it is that is called Amatamara? Amatamara is just historical South African slang. South African slang term that refers to the sleek, smartly addressed. 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
0: 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Can we make a fresh? I got my baby. 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Money.

you mean step by step, Monica? Money, it refers to Monica. That was an energetic female dancer, one energetic female dancer. Yeah, it's our Walim Kuru. If you just joined us, welcome to Radio 54 African Panorama. From now, Tanaumbonanga Papotswana night.

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That's a beautiful song. 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
0: This is an iconic East African Swahili hit night, which was produced or released in 1978, if I'm not mistaken. I think so, but I think I'm right. And though I wasn't born by then. I think I'm right. I've read somewhere.

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taura kwenye pwetu katika the right tungu kwa sama borders na ikatotoka sakale muzambi ya southern part of Africa. Song from Chileshe Wala. Song called Naluba. 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It's a popular language that is spoken in Zambia. It's called Bemba. Yes, it's called Bemba in English, meaning I've lost my way. Basically, this is he's just a gospel song, trying to song for someone worshiping God, trying to explain that they've lost their way. 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

Yes, mburi ya Zimbabwe, mburi ya Afrika. 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Goodbye.

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Are you ready to embark on a journey that celebrates the heartbeat of 54 vibrant nations? 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

0: sitting on the seashore, counting the marbles, enjoying the breeze. With my headphones on, I think I heard the voice of an angel. It sounded so beautiful, like an angel princess' voice. She is a maid of honor from a king's palace. I thought, I felt like a dream. 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Always reminded and thought of Ubuntu, filling my heart with memories of the world that I haven't been before. 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Hearing the African legendary voices. Welcome to Anauzo Stola Sesihambile. 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Ichi chinuche vanu, chinotererwa nevanu. 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

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We are the resonating voices of a future Africa, strong, united, and full of...

holds a lot of power and respect. We all come from mothers. Anything, we have to celebrate them here on Chiri Chivani, Minto Yabantu, the People's Station. This is a business on the

Though we have so many languages, but we do understand where we are coming from because we share the same culture. 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

0: 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Are you ready to embark on a journey that celebrates the heartbeat of 54 vibrant nations? 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We are the resonating voices of a future Africa, strong, united, and full of
1: sitting on the seashore, counting the marbles, enjoying the breeze. With my headphones on, I think I heard the voice of an angel. It sounded so beautiful, like an angel princess' voice. She is a maid of honor from a king's palace. I thought, I felt like a dream. Her voice weaving my ears, capturing my mind, a melody with an African beat, the sounds of Africa, leading a journey to my motherland, a journey in mind, opening the secret garden, leaving me feeling like a long-lost daughter who has been found, and finally reunited with her family. She is from Africa. I can hear through her voice the African beat, so easy to identify, because whenever she lives, she leave a bold African fingerprint in people's souls. I can smile even when tears are close, because I'm always reminded that I'm an African. Always reminded and thought of Ubuntu. Filling my heart with memories of the world that I haven't been before. Rwendo remupfungwa ndangariro. 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Hearing the African legendary voices. Welcome to Anauzo Stola Sesihambile. Sihambange Africa Panorama. 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

0: pessimist start by appreciating the general himself. Eric Knight, the general, the Knight Rider, the airwaves commander. Welcome, welcome back from Zimbabwe.
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0: Tangatanzwa nekushinirwa ende tichanzwa nekushinirwa. 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

azvisine rigendi kuti welcome back general Eric Knight ando vatangisa chirongwa kamuzivana nhasi pa Radio 54 African Panorama hakuna matata show vatimutsa mangwanani. Thank you so much general avachiterwa kane marasta avateverwa kana rasta e clever ye rasta achitipaka gospel tunes. We had a wonderful time. Thank you so much, my brother. I told him he should come back again. Achitipaka gospel tunes, especially on a beautiful day like this one. Thank you so much, e clever ye rasta. I meet him again on Friday. Achitipaka chirungwa chinonzi cho right here, right now. Pano pa Radio 54 African Panorama chinu chivanu. Once again, my name is DJ TC Chibutsu. I born and bred in Baresdale. And now residing in

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Are you ready to embark on a journey that celebrates the heartbeat of 54 vibrant nations? 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

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Welcome to Radio 54 African Panorama zinhu revanhu. Chinhu chevanhu it is by the grace of the Lord that we are here today and we are live. We celebrate life. Zviri kutapira zviri kutsobida zviri kuduke rumbidzo kumusiki vari pa Facebook. Thank you so much for coming on board. 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

you might be in Tanzania, you might be in Zambia, you might be in Mozambique, you might be in South Africa, you might be in Malawi, you might be in DRC, you might be in Kenya, Swaziland, Lesotho, you might be in Egypt, Nigeria, Cote d'Ivoire. 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It's gospel vibes. 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Zuru Fambere. Urugutibata urikupi wewe.

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Upper Radio 54 African Panorama, it's gospel vibes. I hope you are vibing together. If you can hear me loud and clear, just say hallelujah. Our highest praise. And let me know where you are tuning in from. It is my pleasure to have you once again on Radio 54 African Panorama Chinu Chemano.

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He's based in Joburg. He's from Zimbabwe, of course. A song entitled Testimony for Radio 54 African Panorama Chinu Chivano. It's gospel vibes. The highest praise. Welcome to Radio 54 African Panorama. Makadi, greetings. 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
1: Andoza tunaita pano pa Radio 54 African Panorama chinu chemanhu. We praise and worship the living God. And not under the Tugusuka Zakanaka Naka Komuri Murgutins was Zakanaki season. I'll be back in a moment. Stay tuned and stay connected.

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I'm Mabika Veterai. Welcome to Radio 54 African Panorama chinhu chevanhu. 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

Bismarck Karigeni, based in South Africa, Cape Town. What a beautiful track from Bismarck Karigeni, Radio 54, African Panorama, Chinuchimano. It is the highest praise, part two, Pachinuchimano, with your host, DJ TC. Welcome. His name is Brendan Malamulo, song entitled Ririmo Erezita.

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1: He is checking, he is asking God if his name is written in the book of life. So are you? 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How sure are you? 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Testa tino shuira na ika kuti zita redu ringera kanyorwa mubukure upenyu. 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

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And that's Matthew chapter 6, verse 33. 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Welcome to Gospel Vibe.

0: His name is Chiembekezo. 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Achiri chizvarwa chemuZimbabwe zvakare nai. It is the highest praise session with the host DJ TC Parade of 54 African Panorama. Achinu Chevano into about to the People's Radio Station at www.radio54africanpanorama.com. www.radio54africanpanorama.com. 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
1: Church person.
0: A church person Mudariro, I belong to Jesus. A good morning, good afternoon, good evening. Yeah, yeah, yeah. 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

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Talking about birthdays. 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

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It is the highest praise. I'm coming to you live from Deep Dust Studios in Cape Town, South Africa.

City Voices, a song entitled Ndimi Moga, led by Inokechi Sale, Amudara Banda, Amai

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Zirira Zankor.

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I thank you so much for tuning in.

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Ah. Uya anoitwa ye Jonathan Mugazi. Do you still remember him? He's now based in the United States. And the company is going to soar on this year.

the Bible says in the book of Matthew, chapter number 13, verse number 30, it says, let both grow together until the harvest. At that time I will tell the harvesters first to collect the weeds and tie them in bundles to be burned. Then gather the wheat and bring it into my barns. Oh my God. And the Bible says in the book of Matthew, chapter number 13, verse number 25, it says, while everyone was asleep, his enemy came and he sowed weeds among the wheat and sleep away. And verse 29 says, no, he said, if you pull the weeds now, you might uproot the wheat with them. And the Bible says in the book of Matthew, chapter number 25, verse number 41,

His name is Jonathan Muganzi. Zigo Sora Nezio, Radio 54 African Panorama, Chinuchemano, Gospel.

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It is the highest praise. Apo Radio 54 African Panorama with the host DJ TC. 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

what a beautiful track from Kuda Mutsoine for Radio 54 African Panorama. Shino Chimano on Gospel Vine. Coming up next is Pastor G. A song entitled Mabiri Bobi.

0: And that's Buster Jeans. Kamba Kanon Ziko Mabiri Bobby.
1: Are you ready for this one?
0: With one heart's worship.

I hope you're enjoying the show. And let us know where you are tuning in from. His name is McDonald Kachingwe. Akamboka no nziko Mosha.

His name is McDonald Gachingwe. And they come back on Ziko Mosha. I welcome to Gospel Vibes, the highest praise.

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You are born of spirit and you are a spirit. Anzi tiri mepo tino fufuta, tino pinda nepa tino uda, tino buda nepa tino uda. Acha zwaru wane mwea, shavi mwea. 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

0: amai Olivia Charamba kubuda mdairo nekamba kono nziko wa munoda aurawe. 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

a song of encouragement. 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

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If you want to start your own business also, this one will be a good idea to buy this box, maybe 5 boxes, and then you resell. And so if you are thinking about starting a small business, this is one of the business you can start now. I just place your orders to us on Radio 54 African Panorama Chinichevan. It's Gospel Vibes with your host DJ TC. Our theme today is The Highest Praise Part 2. And let's do this.

0: 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We have Africa A5 hardcover books. We also have bamboo cell phone stands. We also have basic 5-panel caps, coffee mugs. We also have cotton shop Radio 54 African Panorama logo bags. We also have beautiful ladies t-shirts. A cotton shop Savannah bags. We also have beautiful mouse pads, Radio 54 exclusive. A phone card holders. We also have sports bottles. We also have Symmetry A5 notebook, books and sports bottles Savannah. Asymmetry Tot Savannah as well. Symmetry Tot Serengeti. All with Radio 54 African Panorama logo. We also have the classic bucket hat. A travel thermos.
1: Phone in your pocket. We just want to clap for Jesus. Amen.
0: We also have tumblers, travel thermos, Savannah.
1: We hail you, say 1, 2, 3.
0: We also have unisex crew neck t-shirts.
1: This is a time test, yeah? Okay, let's go. Beavis, help me.
0: A vintage trucker caps. Vintage trucker caps, the stone color. We also have wall clocks in different
1: times. 3 times, let's go. We have
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1: Alright, let's hail Jesus just twice. Hail Jesus. One. Hail Jesus.
0: I just finished Ruzahu. Thank you so much for connecting. How are you today?

0: Kirk Franklin.
1: I just want to say
0: thank you. Thank you. A song entitled Thank You for Everything.

One more time. I just want to say, I need a witness up in here. I need a witness up there. For everything.

0: just want to say, can somebody in here say it? Somebody say,
1: Lord, I thank you.
0: Looking
1: back, now I can say,
0: thank
1: you for everything.
0: We're not finished yet. We're not finished, church. I just want to say,
1: thank you.

a Kirk Franklin, Carrel Clarka. A song entitled Thank You For Everything. What a powerful song. And to those who have just joined us on Facebook, thank you so much. Thank you so much for connecting. Ruth, I can see you now on Facebook. You are everywhere.

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Kupa kuna Loveness mukutirwa featuring Unveiled. 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

Shekans back on Tuesday, Makumalo, 7 p.m. to 10 p.m. Central African time with Kuluma Sizwe. 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And that's HKD for you, Never Wake Up Lolo. 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With Hoyo, One's Way. 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

Sunday in the morning, we have General Eric Knight, the Knight Rider himself, the Airwaves Command. Munuana Nemazita 10. 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Coming to you live from Cape Town, Deep Joe Studios. After Gospel Vibes, we have Lovers Pamira with Lovers Paradise. At 7 p.m. to 10 p.m. Central African time, all the way from the Republic of Ireland. So that's what we hear for you on Radio 54 African Panorama. 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

0: a song entitled Muri Mutsweni. I hope you have enjoyed the show. And you are still enjoying the show.
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Messi Chino, My Lover. A few minutes for me to say goodbye. I hope you have enjoyed the show today. This episode of Gospel Vibes, Highest Praise Part 2.

Coming straight after me is Lover's Paradise. With Lover's Pamire. You'll be broadcasting live from the Republic of Ireland. So I'll be transferring you.

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Nekamboka no nziko simbarne new parade 54 African Panorama. 5 minutes for me to go.

Afresh More Brains. Are produced by yours truly, DJ TC. Are coming to you live from Divdo Studios in Cape Town, South Africa. I thank you so much for connecting. Thank you so much for tuning in.

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DJ TC signing out. Bye-bye. I stand by for Lover's Paradise.

0: I thank you so much. I thank you so much. Josephine Rousseau and nice song. Thank you so much for your support. Let's meet again next week. Time place. 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

Wagama. I'm going to be presenting my Africa Mix.

kudeta. As Radio 54 African Panorama, representing African countries, 54 countries of Africa.

Oh yeah. My name is Kanelia Mkandla. This is yet another program of Business on the Beat. News and current affairs. And you're living a little longer. I'm going to be on Savani.

live from Chelsea. It's gonna be great vibes, great music, and great conversations. So wherever you are listening from, I'm from Johannesburg, Zimbabwe, across Africa, or anywhere in the world, welcome to Chinichivanu into Yavantu.

the People's Station into Yavandu Chini Chivanu. Yeah, I'm going to be with you for the next 3 hours. And before I start my show, I just want to say thank you very much for the opportunity to air from my boss, General Eric Knight. All the broadcasters that do come through during the day, weekly, Linjani La Pelicona.

opening of the show. So none other than Lois, the gentleman, be the one. Lois, all the way from United States of America, but he is South African. He's saying, just be the one here on Chinichevano Interyabantu.

This is a lady osiqajanga ukuthi yena ungubani. She's in Mpondo. I call her lady Zonke Dikana, all the way from Eastern Cape, one of the South African voices that changed lives here in South Africa. Oops. So today, our show, I don't know how it's going to go because it's raining outside. Sazige, kuzo interrupt our show, but then I'll try to keep it going for the next 3 hours. Well, Ndilimpondo.

is a song that carries emotions and identity. So wherever you are, we are going for evening, whether you are driving, relaxed, or you are at home, waking or just enjoying your evening, you just turn up the volume and let song speak to you. And deliver on the

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You are locked in Radio 54 Panorama Live. We are taking it all the way back with a South African classic. This is Dalom Kids.

0: 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Are you ready to embark on a journey that celebrates the heartbeat of 54 vibrant nations? 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

Yeah, is your 24-hour music station. My name is Cornelia Mkandla. Business on the beat. All about the beat is all about the business, is all about the news. And right now, this is Mahu and Master KG Imikoka. Izinto esizenzayo ziyasidansela Imikoka. Anyway, this is Imikoka, Simi, and Mahu. And I want to welcome a broadcaster, Seti Khumalo. Well, how are you doing? Kunjani lapho khona. Also, just NKD, how are you doing?

sitting on the seashore, counting the marbles, enjoying the breeze. 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It sounded so beautiful, like an angel princess' voice. She is a maid of honor from a king's palace. I thought, I felt like a dream. 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Ichi chinu chevanu. 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

All right. You're still tuned into Chinichevan into Yava. My name is Cornelia Mka. Well, it's raining in Chelsea. Change of weather just out of nowhere. It's now raining. Kuvukenje ilanga lichisa. And this is Jelibuti. It's summer now because we want summer full time. No, in South Africa, especially in Joburg, I weather pele shugan go to ungapi. I winter yakhona ithatha isikhathi eside like aboma 6 months. So when it's summer, we embrace it. At least we get to live our lives and wear what we want. But anyway, it's raining outside. So I just pray that electricity doesn't go, because that means more money. It's raining and everything is just going to cost a lot. So I talked about it in the group, and just then Katie says, yeah, it's business. It's true. Joburg CBD is a business area, so muntu uyenza yilova yini.

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0: 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Iwa.
1: Sasa pana furava na vesma nukchiva. 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

kanzi iwewe audi kudiwa well that's master h yo nchini chevanu from ukoloko things that happen in south africa the good part about SA is that food is very cheap so even on a 100 rand that's a lot of money when it comes to food you're going to buy a lot of things and that's why it's easier to gain weight in South Africa we just balloon from Norway so I'm gonna give money this month and next month I'm gonna send in Kalaga that's just because food is very cheap and you have to control your weight all the time so I'm gonna go to was Niaz limita lapala lapa. Otherwise, ungayekela. Eish, singakubonisa ungasakwanisa ukuthi nje thina sihlale esiphithi ungasakwanisa ukufika e-Park Stage, which is just a few minutes, 10, 20 minutes away from where I stay. So just to keep the body active, we just have to limit your food intake. Make sure ukuthi udla ka right and also ukuthi ukudla lakho kuyakusiza ukuthi ungakwanisa abanye ama activities like walking and running your errands without getting tired.

This thing called love must have guarantees. 2-year guarantee, 4-year guarantee. 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Everybody gets into it hoping it's gonna be a lifetime. And you are budgeting around that agreement, and your life, you are just living around that agreement just to accommodate your other. That's why it's called Big Love with Risk. Anyway, this is Chini Chavani in Tiawantu Drive Time with Cornelia Mkanza. I'm coming with business news right after this.

when it comes to this music, Mugal, he's behind bars now, saving time. Proverb is gonna save 5 years plus. There's a lot of things that he did, but when it comes to music, I say he did justice when it came to the music industry. This is Kesha Cole with P. Diddy, just last night.

Oh, it's a man who did justice when it came to the music industry. Vankabo R. Kelly, they've been locked up, PDD locked up, so not so sure about their comeback. But the music keeps going. There are youngsters that you can look up to. Larry Gaga, Law, featuring Wizkid. These days, Wizkid is also based in the United States. So they say when it comes to Nigerian artists, they take it international. They don't go to the studio so that they remain local. They make sure the world feels it. This is Wizkid, Larry Gaga, Law.

This reminds me of my son that sometimes some of the videos, AI videos, I have to ask him, is this real or AI? Well, it's AI. This is Mr. Beehive. It's an AI run, Afiko. One of the DJs who went all the way, entertaining us Africans here on Chinichevanu.

under pressure. The rand slipped to around 16.40 to the US dollar on Monday as high oil prices increased pressure on all importing economies.

beauty retailer, paying about 507 million for the additional shares. Spa faces pressure, higher fuel, electricity and interest costs are weighing on consumers, and in its 2026 performance, interest rates, the South Africa Reserve Bank expects inflation to cool and return towards its 3% target next year, according to Governor Lesetša Ganyago.

So just a summary, in Africa, the rand is under pressure as rising oil prices create fresh challenges for South African consumers and businesses. So meanwhile, Clicks is expanding its footprint in the beauty industry with a $507 million deal. And across the continent, Airtel Money is preparing for a major IPO that could raise at least $800 million US dollars. What does all this mean for the ordinary African consumer and small business owner? Let's just break it down.

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What could that mean for an ordinary person? So rent, weaker, imported goods can become more expensive, including fuel, electronics, and some food products. Higher oil prices, transport costs can rise, which can eventually affect tax fares, deliveries, and shop prices. Spa under pressure. When households are already spending carefully,

Beauty expansion, more investment can mean more shops, products, and potentially jobs. Although that depends on how the expansion develops. For Airtel, investments in mobile money could help expand digital financial services and opportunities for small businesses. Well, that's it. From me, Cornelia Mkanza, in business.

And in other news, Gauteng shootings, the death toll from the weekend tavern shooting in Wedela, west of Johannesburg, has risen to 18. Police are searching for suspects. There's also women killings.

Since another body was found in Springs, bringing the number of women recently found dead in the area to 11. Remember, just a couple of days ago, we were on number 9, now we're on number 11. So investigators are working to establish whether the cases are connected.

refugees and migrants, refugees in Durban are expressing concern as the 30 September deadline approaches amid tensions and recent attacks. There's going to be a march on the 30th of September.

September, similar to 30 June. So ama refugees abo zikuthi, especially in Durban, where they apply more heat there, where the founder of March and March is. Obviously, it's going to disrupt a lot of businesses, and a lot of people are going to lose jobs, and a lot of people are going to get arrested.

these migrants, when they leave their countries, it's all about trying to find a living for themselves. Impilo Ivan Zipaganjalo, from a fire to a hot pen, Ikabakshoyo. South Africa was the only hope for a lot of people. When people leave their homes to South Africa, it's not to be glorified, something that is nice. Abantu basuke besiyazama imizamo. But it's also a wake-up call to people to develop their countries. Because at the end of the day, our children need a developed Zimbabwe, need a developed Malawi, need a developed Mozambique. So if we keep on leaving our countries to South Africa, how is that going to benefit our country of origin? The good thing is we need to work as Sisebenzela ekhaya so that we create jobs for our kids. And not this. This is just a wake-up call. As painful as it is, it's going to benefit our future generations.

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This is Business on the Beat with Cornelia Mkand. As we move forward, South African violence, what can communities and families and young people do to make our neighborhood more safer?

Business on the Beat tonight. We also cover some angles here in Johannesburg as electricity in some parts of Jozi have been without electricity after a fire at a central substation. These things, they happen like magic. You think you're dreaming, it's reality, it's on the ground.

Imagine power always comes up with something. They say they suspect there's cable theft, vandalism, and they've issued the damage. They've tried to sort out the damage, restoring it. Just to a smaller extent, still on other parts of Jersey, there's still no electricity. And it's almost going to a month. They've only sorted out major parts where their businesses stay. In other parts, it's lights off.

just a cable theft doesn't only affect City Power. It doesn't affect the company. It affects businesses, workers, residents, and the small trader trying to make that small nyana money on a month end with a deadline in a couple of days.

When it comes to the city, time is money. And when there is no electricity, we are losing thousands. And that's a bad thing. City Power comes with updates, but the updates, it doesn't help at the moment. Because we are running out of time. You have to pay rent, you have to pay fees. If there's a lot of things that you have to do on a month end. On top of that, you have to spend 100 rand for food.

That's Lady Zama. You are the residence in my heart, living rent free in my mind. Lady Zama here on Chini Chivanu in Tsayavanti. Just a couple of minutes before I say my goodbyes.

This is a Tanzanian porn star, Kaiti, on a song called Annabelle. The visuals are something else. You watch it. Kaiti Annabelle here on Chinichivani Interavanti. My name is Kanelia Mkanza. This is Business.

I stand. This is Songetikana, a beautiful track. That is a song from around 2019 to 2020. Look down, L-O-V-E. Living rent free in my head. This is Lady Songetikana, a closer lady. Can never get over her. L-O-V-E.

One of the best music, one of the best songs that I love, Libyanka, People. Sometimes I have to think about other people. I just find out who to go in Zagalani. This is on a disco mixer with the DJ Ahmed. This is a mix here on Chini Chevanu. Ah, I can never get over this again. People, Libyanka.

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Did you check on me? If somebody says, did you check on me? You also ask, did you also check on me? So we have to check on each other, right?

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Are you okay on a Monday? Are you okay?

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How are you doing tonight? Where are you listening from? Johannesburg, Zimbabwe, Malawi, wherever you are. So I want to hear from you. How are you doing?

Oh yeah, I never stopped giving back to back. Toma Toma Raga. I wish I had the full song, a full package, right here on Chinichevanu into your Vantu. Yeah, it's true. It gets confusing when you send those messages on the group. I'm trying to have a show. Remember, I took my 3 hours from what I'm doing from my kids. I'm not playing here. So if you act like it's just a joke, that's disrespect at its highest. Anyway, we are moving.

don't break me down. As I come to you, I come with a pure heart. So if I'm on air, I just want your support, the engagement, not some shade. So if you keep on sending those messages, I'll feel threatened as if it's a kind of shade or whatever. It's better if you do it when I'm off air, as Business on the Beat is off air. There's a lot that I put in to do the show. So if you don't like the show, it's better you just don't engage in the first place.

go ahead and comment on other shows, but definitely not on Business on the Beat, because already the behavior of not liking it is obvious. So it will be fine if you don't engage.

All right, it's raining in Jersey, and just a couple of minutes before I step down. So what I want to do is to play some music that to just warm us this night.

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here, still connected on Chinichevani Interiorvan. It's Cornelia Mkandla, Business on the Beat. Yeah, you can check your shows weekly as we have more shows. Like on Wednesday, we have Edale with Just NKD. And on Thursday, we also have Man Franco there. If you're somebody who loves gospel, he is your man there on Friday. On Friday, we have the beauties, Mambeti, and also Prudy.

stay connected on Chini Chevano into Yavant. And also don't forget to order the fresh more products. And then on Sunday, we have General Eric Knight, the founder of Radio 54 Panorama Live. We also have TC. If you're into gospel, praying, praise and worship, he is your man there. And Lovers Pamela, if you're into romantic vibes, he is your man there.

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So stay right here, don't touch the dial, and get ready for powerful music.

0: all the way from Zimbabwe. 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Okay, let's go.
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2: Ndisikuziva masefera wakaita namba dzangu mufone book. 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

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As I was going to be time. Iwa naka uno pisa kungezuva. 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

Well, that's it from me, the Rick and Mixer. Now, in the beginning of the show, I said that we are going to talk about co-parenting, because raising a child is not supposed to be a competition between the two parents. And so

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Like I say, if you want to engage with us, we have a WhatsApp group, a family WhatsApp group, right? And co-parenting is not about being perfect, it's about putting the child first. 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

sitting on the seashore, counting the marbles, enjoying the breeze. 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It sounded so beautiful, like an angel princess' voice. She is a maid of honor from a king's palace. I thought, I felt like a dream. 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She is from Africa. I can hear through her voice the African beat, so easy to identify, because whenever she leave a bold African fingerprint in people's souls. I can smile even when tears are close, because I'm always reminded that I'm an African. Always reminded and thought of Ubuntu, filling my heart with memories of the world that I haven't been before. Rwendo remupfungwa nendangariro, ndangariro yekusinga shike meso. Hearing the African legendary voices. Welcome to Anauzo Stola Sesihambile. Sihambange Africa Panorama. Radio 54, Into Yabantu. 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Ichi chinuche vanu, chinotere wane vanu. Silalele umsakazo wabantu, Africa Panorama, Radio 54.

somebody who's going to break the stage. Here in Africa, we've got Makati here, Rivuya. It's an official track from with John Delita. She's got good dancers there.

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being an African. We have the wall clock. You know what happens with the clock in the house? It says, if people are visiting you, it says you're organized, it says you know where you are going. So let's go for this one. The wall clock. Enjani Yakona is branded Radio 54.

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1: 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We are the resonating voices of a future Africa, strong, united, and full of

0: Chinushevan, Yintoyaban, the People's Project. Until we do it again, keep the music close to your heart and the continent even closer. I'm out.
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Are you ready to embark on a journey that celebrates the heartbeat of 54 vibrant nations? 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We are the resonating voices of a future Africa, strong, united, and full of

Though we have so many languages, but we do understand where we are coming from because we share the same culture. 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